0: solidarity with Palestinians. It sparked swift backlash from Jewish and pro-Israel organizations. Sheeran said venues had threatened to pull his upcoming performances if Macklemore wasn't removed as his opening act. And Sheeran says it's the tour's promoter, not him, that made that final decision. Sheeran has tried to position himself as neutral in all this and not sharing a personal opinion on what he calls, quote, a devastating conflict. Now, here in Philadelphia is the first of another 10 shows left in the U.S. Resale prices are plummeting from what we're seeing as fans are trying to offload and sell their tickets in protest. And without any of his supporting artists and musicians on stage with him, at this point, it remains to be seen if the rest of the tour will go ahead as planned. Alexander Silverman, CBC News, Philadelphia.
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2: And now the weather forecast for London. Showers tonight, dropping to a low of 12. Rain ending in the morning, turning to a mix of sun and cloud with gusty winds into the afternoon, reaching a high of 21. In Kitchener-Waterloo, mainly cloudy and a 60% chance of rain overnight, dropping to a low of 10. For your Sunday, more clouds and another chance of showers early in the day, but that's going to clear later in the morning, reaching a high of 20 degrees.
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5: 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I'll have traffic info and a full roundup of all the news in Waterloo Region, Guelph, and Wellington County at 6:30, 7:30, and 8:30.
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6: A three, four, up.